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1: Well now, we call this the act of mating, but there are several other very important differences between human beings and animals that you should know about.

0: The definition of mommy is not a chick with kids. Mommy means the boss, the money maker, the man taker, the provider, the low car rider. So if you're a fly mom.
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1: Dr. L, well, we got to help, yeah. There's no need to cry, yeah. Dr. L, well, we got to help, yeah.
0: Gotta live that love.

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1: You know, you made me feel so good inside.

0: Thank you. I see you're a little impatient. I don't blame you. You just don't know how far I came from to be here tonight. I flew 14 hours. Oh, yes. And I'm not one to sleep on a plane. This is a new album tour.
1: This is my voice, my weapon of
0: your
1: choice.
0: Hurricane.

I'm gonna take you, a friend of mine. Okay, he passed away a long time ago, but he is God in Argentina. I don't know, Astor Piazzolla. If you know anything about music, it ain't about McDonald's, you know me? You gotta, you know, come on. There's nice steaks, they taste real good when they're old and aged. So, he's a master. He's a master. I love him. And I'll tell you after this. Make sure all the fans are working, please. You know.

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A question always looks for an answer. Question.

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You know, a lot of preachers. And I've been dedicating this to Michael Jackson, this song. You know, it's about, you know, which blood is it you have? You know, we have Jones' blood, we have Williams' blood, if I go to you. I know. Yeah, give me my tambourine. Like it. Just a little. Just a little. Yeah, come on.

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Okay, maybe. Now, you know, we're gonna need to clean this up. I know on TV, but I have to do this. You know, when you sing good, it is like having good sex. Your throat gets more wet, that's all.

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1: See me, here I come. Can't see where I run.

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I can give birth to sun. All right, I'm catching up. And I can be cool. Told you so. I can be cool.

0: word among this clan. You are called the Forgotten Man.
1: Is that what they're saying? Well, did you ever?
0: What a swell party this is. And have you heard the story of a boy, a girl, unrequited love?
1: Sounds like pure soap opera.
0: I may cry.
1: Tune in tomorrow. What a swell party this is. What frails, what frocks.
0: What frocks.
1: What furs, what rocks.
0: They're beautiful.
1: Oh, I've never seen such gaiety.
0: Neither have I.
1: It's all just too risque, really.
0: This French champagne.
1: Domestic.
0: So good for the brain. That's what I was gonna say.
1: You know, you're a brilliant fellow.
0: Why, thank you.
1: Pick up, Jack. But please don't eat that glass, my friend. Have you heard about dear Blanche? Got run down by an avalanche.
0: No.
1: Oh, don't worry. She's a game girl, you know. Got up and finished fourth.
0: The kid's got guts.
1: Having a nice time? Grab a line.
0: Have you heard the Mimsy star?
1: What now?
0: She got pinched in the Astor bar.
1: Just again, eh?
0: She was stoned.
1: Well, did you ever?
0: Never.
2: What a swell party this is.
1: Hey, check out that.
0: That's a lovely dress. Do you think I could talk her out of it?